people. 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I am tired. 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I will fight.

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0: Die KI-Musiknacht bei Antenne Pfalz.
1: 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Her laughter echoes dreams, bringing life to life.